to my head like a sip of sparkling Burgundy brew. And I find the very mention of you like a kicker in a juniper too. Oh, the thrill of the thought that you might give a thought to my plea, Castle Sparrow.

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I looked for you and everyone, and they called me on that too.

just when all the bills are due. And the fields are under lock and key, though the rain and the sun come through. And springtime starts, but then it stops, in the name of something new. And all the senses rise against this coming back to you. They're handing down my sentence now, and I know what I must do.

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0: Soyez le bienvenu dans les fascinantes et secrètes Small Hours in the Morning.
1: Beautiful music, dangerous rhythm. It's something daring, the continental. A way of dancing that's really ultra new. It's very subtle, the continental. 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It has a passion, the continental. 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
1: Some people say a man, he's made out of mud. 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Loading

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0: But what do you give a guy that's got everything?
1: Penicillin.
0: Hey, Dix. You ever been married?
1: Oh, yeah, Eddie, twice.
0: Children?
1: No, silly. Grown men. 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
0: Are you sure you're not a cop?

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1: Wait till you see Paris Holiday.
2: The anticipation makes my pulse beat quicker. I must arrange to see it right away.
1: It co-stars Fernandel, but since you're strong with me,
2: that'll be the day.
1: I've chosen you to introduce this song with me.
2: Lucky me. I'm deeply appreciative, sir, of this signal honor.
1: Well, that's the way I am. Hope never forgets his friend.
2: That's what I'm afraid of.
1: Every day's a holiday in Paris. Every day's a Paris holiday.
2: Did each mamsel whisper je t'adore?
1: I clicked like a male Zsa Zsa Gabor.
2: Every day's a day for celebrating. What they're celebrating, who can say? It's considered entree nouvelle.
1: The soirees I threw there were gay.
2: Oh, Porfirio, you're mad. You're the same roué.
1: I had a Paris holiday.
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Abu Dhabi. It was my sister Carolyn saying, Aretha, stop out when you can. 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And when I got there, she said, you know, rather than go through a long, drawn-out thing, I think the melody on the box will help me explain.

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yo-yo is a no-no of a monumental kind. 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

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When we kiss, it's fever with thy flaming youth. Fever.